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3: Mainly clear skies tonight with lows around 55. Southeast winds 5 to 10 miles per hour. Slight chance for storms tomorrow. Daytime highs approaching 81. Sunshine mixed with clouds at times. Slight chance for storms tomorrow night. Lows dip down to about 56. Mainly clear skies. From the CAMI Weather Center, I'm meteorologist Paul Frombly. Currently, it's 76 degrees.
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Just keep doing what you do. 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

0: Mainly clear tonight with lows around 55. Southeasterly winds 5 to 10 miles per hour. Sunshine mixed with clouds at times tomorrow. Slight chance of thunderstorms. High temperatures reach up to 81. Slight chance for storms tomorrow night. Lows around 56. Mainly clear skies. From the CAMI Weather Center, I'm meteorologist Paul Trombley. Right now, it's 76 degrees.
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2: Mainly clear tonight with lows around 55. Southeasterly winds 5 to 10 miles per hour. Sunshine mixed with clouds at times tomorrow. Slight chance of thunderstorms. High temperatures reach up to 81. Slight chance for storms tomorrow night. Lows around 56. Mainly clear skies. From the CAMI Weather Center, I'm meteorologist Paul Trombley. Right now, it's 76 degrees.
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9: Mainly clear tonight with lows around 55. Southeasterly winds, 5 to 10 miles per hour. Sunshine mixed with clouds at times tomorrow. Slight chance of thunderstorms. High temperatures reach up to 81. Slight chance for storms. Tomorrow night, lows around 56. Mainly clear skies. From the CAMI Weather Center, I'm meteorologist Paul Trombley. Currently, it's 74 degrees.
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3: Lows level off around 55 tonight under mainly clear skies. Winds out of the southeast, 5 to 10 miles an hour. Partly cloudy skies tomorrow. Slight chance for storms, 81. Mainly clear skies tomorrow night. Slight chance for storms. Lows level off around 56. From the Cami Weather Center, I'm Derek Hite. Currently, it's 70 degrees.
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14: Level off around 55 tonight under mainly clear skies. Winds out of the southeast 5 to 10 miles an hour. Partly cloudy skies tomorrow. Slight chance for storms 81. Mainly clear skies tomorrow night. Slight chance for storms. Lowest level off around 56. From the CAMI Weather Center, I'm Derek Height. Right now, 66.
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3: Level off around 55 tonight under mainly clear skies. Winds out of the southeast, 5 to 10 miles an hour. Partly cloudy skies tomorrow. Slight chance for storms, 81. Mainly clear skies tomorrow night. Slight chance for storms. Lowest level off around 56. From the Cami Weather Center, I'm Derek Height. Right now, 66.
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4: Level off around 55 tonight under mainly clear skies. Winds out of the southeast, 5 to 10 miles an hour. Partly cloudy skies tomorrow. Slight chance for storms, 81. Mainly clear skies tomorrow night. Slight chance for storms. Lowest level off around 56. From the CAMI Weather Center, I'm Derek Height. Right now, 64.
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9: Level off around 55 tonight under mainly clear skies. Winds out of the southeast, 5 to 10 miles an hour. Partly cloudy skies tomorrow. Slight chance for storms, 81. Mainly clear skies tomorrow night. Slight chance for storms. Lowest level off around 56. From the CAMI Weather Center, I'm Derek Hite. Right now, 62.

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9: Level off around 55 tonight under mainly clear skies. Winds out of the southeast 5 to 10 miles an hour. Partly cloudy skies tomorrow. Slight chance for storms 81. Mainly clear skies tomorrow night. Slight chance for storms. Lowest level off around 56. From the Cami Weather Center, I'm Derek Height. Currently 64.
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0: Storms Friday night, 56. From the CAMI Weather Center, I'm Derek Hite. Right now, it's 63 degrees.
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0: partly cloudy overnight with a low of 55. Southeasterly winds 5 to 10 miles an hour. Sunshine mixed with clouds at times again Friday.
1: Slight chance for storms.
0: High temperatures reach up to 81.
1: Slight chance for storms.

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2: Partly cloudy overnight with a low of 55. Southeasterly winds 5 to 10 miles an hour. Sunshine mixed with clouds at times again Friday. Slight chance for storms. High temperatures reach up to 81. Slight chance for storms Friday night, 56. From the Cammy Weather Center, I'm Derek Hite. Right now, 59.
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0: 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She said, here she wants his fancy, don't let me down. She's gone country. Look at them. 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
2: Partly cloudy today with a slight chance for storms. Highs around 81. Southerly winds 5 to 10 miles an hour. Slight chance of thunderstorms tonight, 56. Chance for storms tomorrow. Highs level off around 77. Mainly cloudy skies expected. From the Cammy Weather Center, I'm Derek Hite. Currently, it's 59 degrees.
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2: Partly cloudy today with a slight chance for storms. Highs around 81. Southerly winds 5 to 10 miles an hour. Slight chance of thunderstorms tonight, 56. Chance for storms tomorrow. Highs level off around 77. Mainly cloudy skies expected. From the Cammy Weather Center, I'm Derek Hite. Right now, it's 58 degrees.
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3: Slight chance for storms today, otherwise sunshine mixed with clouds at times. Daytime highs approaching 81. South winds 5 to 10 miles per hour. Partly cloudy again tonight, slight chance of thunderstorms, lows level off around 56. From the CAMI Weather Center, I'm meteorologist Jennifer Wojcicki. Currently, it's 56 degrees.
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8: Slight chance for storms today. Otherwise, sunshine mixed with clouds at times. Daytime highs approaching 81. South winds 5 to 10 miles per hour. Partly cloudy again tonight. Slight chance of thunderstorms. Lows level off around 56. From the CAMI Weather Center, I'm meteorologist Jennifer Wojcicki. Currently, it's 59 degrees.
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12: Slight chance of thunderstorms today. Otherwise, sunshine mixed with clouds at times. Daytime highs approaching 81. Southerly winds 5 to 10 miles per hour. Partly cloudy skies again tonight. Slight chance of thunderstorms. Lows level off around 56. From the CAMI Weather Center, I'm meteorologist Jennifer Wojcicki. Currently 59.
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Kimmy Country, I'm Paul Perkins. It's time for Breakfast with the Legends. We've got Clint Black coming up, George Strait, and boy howdy. This song made it to number 3 in 1977 for the Oak Ridge Boys.

Kimmy Katrine can get registered to win our three big prizes we're giving away, including a Chevy Silverado at the Overton Rodeo this evening, 6:30 until 8:30 in Cambridge for Medicine Creek Days. We're in the parade tomorrow morning at 10:30, registrations until 1. Also, the NMR Demo Derby in Ravenna tomorrow evening, 5 until 7.

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1: with a recap of yesterday's market activity on the Rural Radio Network. I'm Alex Makovica. Good morning. Grains giving back the gains they had on Thursday, with corn closing 3 to 5 cents lower. Beans yesterday down 6 to 9 cents, and wheat off 7 to 8 cents across most contracts in the pits. Sean Hackett of Hackett Financial Advisors after yesterday's close.
2: I mean, at the end of the day, I think one of the reasons we rallied yesterday was due to drought concerns in Europe, especially for Germany and Poland that represent 30% of their wheat. We're at a very delicate time in finishing off the crop there and some very hot, dry weather. At the end of the day, U.S. weather is very, very good. El Nino is really kicking in, and it's expected to really deliver a typical El Nino type of July, which is temperate temperatures and timely rains. And so long as the outlook for the U.S. grain crops looks good, it's going to be very hard for the market to, you know, sustain any rallies due to foreign influences, unless it's a really significant geopolitical override.
1: And on that note of foreign influences, eyes on a potential deal with Iran and reopening completely the Strait of Hormuz, which he says
2: crude oil is down significantly, gasoline prices are down significantly, diesel prices are down significantly, and obviously, you know, bean oil prices have really taken it on the chin, as they should, because they were the biggest beneficiary of a lot of speculative buying based upon the Iran and blockage of the Strait of Hormuz. It certainly is a negative factor now.
1: Bean oil yesterday closing down 185, soybean meal down 350. Livestock complex is also closing lower yesterday. Live cattle down 1 to 2, and feeders down about 80 cents to a dollar. 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
7: Slight chance of thunderstorms today. Otherwise, sunshine mixed with clouds at times. Daytime highs approaching 81. Southerly winds 5 to 10 miles per hour. Partly cloudy skies again tonight. Slight chance of thunderstorms. Lows level off around 56. From the CAMI Weather Center, I'm meteorologist Jennifer Wojcicki. Right now, 54.
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Life's the Dance, and John Michael Montgomery here on Country's All-Time Hits. Kimmy Country, John Wellis kicking off your weekend this afternoon, starting at 2. I'm Paul Perkins. We're rolling with more Breakfast with the Legends, Mark Chestnut, the Judds, and Eddie Rabbit.

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2: For KRVN News, I'm Bob Brogan. The University of Nebraska Board of Regents unanimously appointed Deli Davies as the ninth chancellor of the University of Nebraska Medical Center during their meeting Thursday. Serving as interim chancellor since previous UNMC Chancellor Jeffrey Gold was appointed to be president of the University of Nebraska system in 2024, Davies was named the priority candidate for the position in May. He's been with UNMC since 2012 and was elevated to senior vice chancellor in 2017. The Nebraska State Patrol is welcoming seven new troopers ready to serve in communities throughout the state. Members of the Nebraska State Patrol's 73rd Basic Recruit Class were sworn in Thursday during a ceremony at the state capitol in Lincoln. The seven members of Camp 73 have completed 22 weeks of intense training, including extensive live-action training scenarios and rigorous academic instruction. Their training now continues in the field, pairing with veteran troopers in the field training process. Today is Juneteenth, officially Juneteenth National Independence Day, a federal holiday in the U.S. It's celebrated annually on June 19th to commemorate the end of slavery in the U.S. The holiday's name, first used in the 1890s, is a blending of June and 19th, referring to June 19th, 1865, the day when Major General Gordon Granger ordered the final enforcement of the Emancipation Proclamation in Texas at the end of the American Civil War free. For KRVN News, I'm Bob Brogan.
3: Slight chance for storms today. Otherwise, sunshine mixed with clouds at times. Daytime highs approaching 81. South winds 5 to 10 miles per hour. Partly cloudy skies again. Tonight, slight chance of thunderstorms. Lows dip down to about 56. From the CAMI Weather Center, I'm meteorologist Jennifer Wojcicki. Currently 54.
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After that, he seemed to bog down even deeper. And I saw what booze and pills can really do. And I wondered if I'd ever see him sober.

He's the Hag, Merle Haggard, an American music icon on Kevin Country. I'm Paul Perkins. More of those American music icons coming up for Breakfast with the Legends, Don Williams, Charlie Pride, and Joe Duffy.

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1: Kimmy Country, you've heard it many times. Before you make a big decision, you better sleep on it. There's now proof that it's a good idea. University of Massachusetts Amherst psychologists found that a positive result of a good night's sleep, an increase in our cognitive skills, also the ability to reason. There you go. Better sleep on it.

0: has reached 80% containment but burned more than 39,000 acres. Nebraska State Ag Director Sherry Vinton thanked Nebraskans for their donations of hay, forage, and financial support following the impacts across the Sand Hills. 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
6: Slight chance for storms today. Otherwise, sunshine mixed with clouds at times. Daytime highs approaching 81. South winds 5 to 10 miles per hour. Partly cloudy skies again. Tonight, slight chance of thunderstorms. Lows dip down to about 56. From the KAMI Weather Center, I'm meteorologist Jennifer Wojcicki. Currently, it's 56 degrees.
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And in 1984, the fifth and final number one for Johnny Lee here on Country's All-Time Hits. Get me Country, I'm Paul Perkins. Just ahead of your sports, we've got Clint Black. More Breakfast with the Legends coming up. George Strait and Garth.

0: Hastings is set to host the 49th annual Sertoma 8-Man All-Star Football Game tomorrow night at 6 at Lloyd Wilson Field. You can find the link to watch the game tomorrow night at krvn.com. Loomis legend Lance Thorell is picking up two big honors this week. Tonight, he'll earn a spot on the Phelps County Wall of Honor at the Nebraska Prairie Museum in Holdridge. Then tomorrow, he will be inducted into the Nebraska 8-Man Football Hall of Fame during the annual Sertoma matchup. Thorell, of course, was an outstanding all-around athlete in football, basketball, and track. He set numerous school records in football. He played in the Shrine Bowl, then went on to walk on at Nebraska, where he was a four-year letter winner and appeared in over 50 games as a Husker. Talks about some of his favorite memories of playing in Lincoln.
1: Two plays before that Sioux interception, I had a pass breakup where they threw it kind of down the middle of the field, kind of a bomb to their tight end. So, just a special memory there that, you know, when you see the Sioux highlight, I can always say, well, that play didn't happen unless I had a pass break. So that one. And then later on in our career, when Michigan State came to town, when I got my interception against Kirk Cousins, is another special memory that I will hold forever.
0: My complete interview with Thorell can be found on the KRVN podcast page. Others who will be recognized tonight in Holdren include Bob Dahlgren, a coach for 32 years, and Taylor Meyer, 2009 graduate of Bertrand, for her remarkable accomplishments in track and field. State champion and gold medalist, she holds more first-place finishes than any female athlete in the county's history. Nebraska women's basketball will square off with some of the nation's best teams from the SEC, ACC, Big 12, and Big East. The non-conference schedule that was released yesterday. Huskers' 11-game non-conference schedule will be highlighted by a home battle with Texas A&M at Pinnacle Bank Arena on Saturday, December 12th. Huskers will open up the season at home against San Jose State on November 2nd. The New West All-Star Classic basketball games wrapped up yesterday in Minden. FKC beat the RPAC 65-64. Quinn Oberg of Elm Creek had the game-winning bucket for the FKC and was the MVP. The RPAC won the girls' game 48-37. Southwest Conference girls won 51-28 over the Loup Platte. Halsey Tamala of Gothenburg was named the MVP. There's a new king at Kauffman Stadium. Salvador Perez's solo home run in the sixth inning and the Royals' 14-6 win over the Cardinals was his 137th at the K, breaking a tie with George Brett for the most home runs in the 54-year history of the ballpark. Around the rest of interleague action, it was Cleveland over Milwaukee, 4-2 to the American League. Toronto, Minnesota, Seattle, the White Sox, and A's all won. In the National League, San Francisco and Atlanta, they were rained out. The Mets beat Philadelphia 6-4. U.S. men's soccer team takes on Australia today in World Cup action at 2. Legion baseball tonight, the Minden Juniors at Gothenburg at 7. We'll bring you that one on Kimmy Country. That's a look at sports. For more, you can find it anytime at krvn.com. I'm Jason Jorgensen.
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Hemi Country, there's a country birthday today. Doug Stone is 70. Felicia Rashad, you remember her as Claire Huxtable on The Cosby Show. 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
7: 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So that's a good way to get some of your labs in at a reasonable cost. And then they've got some snacks and everything for when you get through that. And then, you know, everybody's got to work during the day, but we'll come back at for our big wheel races downtown. And then we have some root beer floats. From there, we're going to go on down to the park. There's a lot of bounce houses, a kids train. There's a mini golf course that a gentleman brings in that's always a lot of fun. We, of course, have a ton of food trucks, a lot of fun activities, just like kids turtle races. We have an ice cream eating contest, a coin scramble. Then we're going to have the national anthem and end the evening at dusk with some fireworks.
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8: Slight chance for storms today, otherwise sunshine mixed with clouds at times. Daytime highs approaching 81. South winds 5 to 10 miles per hour. Partly cloudy skies again tonight. Slight chance of thunderstorms. Lows dip down to about 56. From the CAMI Weather Center, I'm meteorologist Jennifer Wojcicki. Right now, it's 59 degrees.
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I Sing Dixie, Dwight Yoakam, here on Country's All-Time Hits. Kimmy Country, taking you through the middle of your Friday. It's Christian Schwartz, 10 until 2. I'm Paul Perkins. We've got more of your Breakfast with the Legends on the way. David Ball, Ronnie Millsap, and Mary Chapin Carpenter.

Ronnie Millsap on Country's all-time hits. Kimmy Country, Heartland Museum of Military Vehicles in Lexington, hosting live vehicle demonstrations all summer long. First of those demonstrations tomorrow at noon and 3. You can see that complete schedule and more information when you go to krva.com, the events tab.

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1: Good morning from the Gingrich Structures Market Desk. I'm Lacey Shippey for the Rural Radio Network. Grain trade was lower on Thursday, led by the liquidation in the soybean oil as crude oil continued to fall ahead of the holiday weekend and the anticipated reopening of the Strait of Hormuz. July soybean oil was down 185 to 69.69, pulling July soybeans down 9.25 to 11.22¾, and November beans were down 6.5 to 11.42¾. For the week ending June 11th, the USDA reported 15.6 million bushels of old crop soybean sales and 11.2 million bushels of new crop sales. And those numbers do not include the 20.8 million bushels of flash sales reported this week, some of which are confirmed Chinese business that the market has been hoping for. July corn futures were down 3.5 at 417.5, December down 4.75 at 444. Corn export sales last week totaled 45.6 million bushels of old crop corn and 20.4 million bushels of new crop. Spillover pressure from beans weighed on the corn futures, as well as a favorable forecast ahead with minimal concerns and plenty of moisture in key areas. July Chicago wheat was down 7 at 605¾, September down 7.25 at 614. July Kansas City wheat down 8.5 at 644, September down 8.5 at 651¼. Excessive rain during the harvest in the eastern soft red winter wheat belt has given some rise to quality concerns for the crop, which is already expected to be 15% lower than last year. That's a look at Thursday's grain trade. Remember, you can find more news, markets, and information online anytime at ruralradio.com. I'm Lacey Shippey. 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
6: Slight chance for storms today, otherwise sunshine mixed with clouds at times. Daytime highs approaching 81. South winds 5 to 10 miles per hour. Partly cloudy skies again tonight. Slight chance of thunderstorms. Lows dip down to about 56. From the CAMI Weather Center, I'm meteorologist Jennifer Wojcicki. Right now, it's 64 degrees.
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Kimmy Katrin, make sure you listen to us on your smart speaker. Tell Google or Alexa to play KAMI. That's play KAMI. I'm Paul Perkins. After Diamond Rio, we've got your check of the opening markets. Also still to come, the Judds and George Strait.

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Ketchy's all-time hits. Kimmy Ketchy, this weekend you can get registered to win our three big prizes, including a Chevy Silverado. It starts this evening at the Overton Rodeo, 6:30 to 8:30. In Cambridge for Medicine Creek Days tomorrow, the parade at 10:30. Registration's until 1. Also, the NMR Demo Derby in Ravenna tomorrow evening, 5 until 7.

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3: For KRVN News, I'm Bob Brogan. The University of Nebraska Board of Regents unanimously appointed Deli Davies as the ninth chancellor of the University of Nebraska Medical Center during their meeting Thursday. Serving as interim chancellor since previous UNMC chancellor Jeffrey Gold was appointed to be president of the University of Nebraska system in 2024, Davies was named the priority candidate for the position in May. He's been with UNMC since 2012 and was elevated to senior vice chancellor in 2017. The Nebraska State Patrol is welcoming seven new troopers ready to serve in communities throughout the state. Members of the Nebraska State Patrol's 73rd Basic Recruit Class were sworn in Thursday during a ceremony at the state capitol in Lincoln. The seven members of Camp 73 have completed 22 weeks of intense training, including extensive live-action training scenarios and rigorous academic instruction. Their training now continues in the field, pairing with veteran troopers in the field training process. Today is Juneteenth, officially Juneteenth National Independence Day, a federal holiday in the U.S. It's celebrated annually on June 19th to commemorate the end of slavery in the U.S. The holiday's name, first used in the 1890s, is a blending of June and 19th, referring to June 19, 1865, the day when Major General Gordon Granger ordered the final enforcement of the Emancipation Proclamation in Texas at the end of the American Civil War free. For KRVN News, I'm Bob Brogan.
4: Slight chance for storms today, otherwise sunshine mixed with clouds at times. Daytime highs approaching 81. South winds 5 to 10 miles per hour. Partly cloudy skies again. Tonight, slight chance of thunderstorms. Lows dip down to about 56. From the CAMI Weather Center, I'm meteorologist Jennifer Wojcicki. Right now, 69.
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0: Kemi Country, I'm Paul Perkins. Going to start your Friday workday with nonstop legends from Willie, John Denver, and Tanya Tucker out of 1991. Here's the number one for Alan Jackson.
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Kitchy's all-time heads, Kimmy Kitchy. 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
4: Slight chance for storms today. Otherwise, sunshine mixed with clouds at times. Daytime highs approaching 81. South winds 5 to 10 miles per hour. Partly cloudy skies again. Tonight, slight chance of thunderstorms. Lows dip down to about 56. From the KAMI Weather Center, I'm meteorologist Jennifer Wojcicki. Right now, 69.
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Kimby Country. Make sure you join Roddy Yates and the original Country Gold tomorrow evening, 7 until midnight, putting the spotlight on Conway Twitty, most likely playing 15 of his biggest hits. I'm Paul Perkins. Just ahead, we've got Michelle Wright. After her, Conway Twitty and Garth.

Kimmy Country, you can check out our Facebook page for Kimmy Country for the latest updates on tomorrow's severe weather potential. I'm Paul Perkins. Have yourself a great weekend. It's Christian Schwartz next at 10.

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8: 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And then we have some root beer floats. From there, we're going to go on down to the park. There's a lot of bounce houses, a kids train. There's a mini golf course that a gentleman brings in that's always a lot of fun. We, of course, have a ton of food trucks. A lot of fun activities, just like kids

0: 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Well, the alleged ringleader of the foiled plot targeting the Ultimate Fighting Championship Freedom 250 event at the White House Sunday has ties to central Nebraska. 31-year-old Abraham Hermosillo Alvarez of Omaha was one of five people arrested earlier this week in connection to a plot that would have set off explosive-laden drones near the event, causing a mass evacuation. A second wave involving snipers was also involved. Hermosillo attended Cozad Community Schools, where he graduated in 2014, then went on to the University of Nebraska at Kearney from 2014 to 2020. During his 6 years at UNK, he was involved in student government, inducted into an honor society in 2015, and served as a UNK student diplomat during his sophomore year. Hermosillo was arrested alongside individuals from Ohio, California, and Missouri. For KRVN News, I'm Ellen Simmons.
1: Slight chance for storms today. Otherwise, sunshine mixed with clouds at times. Daytime highs approaching 81. South winds 5 to 10 miles per hour. Partly cloudy skies again. Tonight, slight chance of thunderstorms. Lows dip down to about 56. From the KAMI Weather Center, I'm meteorologist Jennifer Wojcicki. Right now, 72.
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There's the Bellamy Brothers, When I'm Away From You, here on Cammy, playing at country's all-time hits. Good Friday morning out there, wherever that you happen to be. Christian Schwartz here, joining you once again here on the midday. On the way this hour, we're going to bring you music from Patti Loveless, Randy Travis, also Mark Chestnut will be in. Right now, here's Tom T. Hall.

Randy Travis digging up bones here on Cammy playing a country's all-time hits. Well, coming up right around the corner, we're going to bring you music from Kenny Chesney before we have a check-in with your markets from the Rural Radio Network. Right now, here's Mark Chestnut, Too Cold at Home.

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5: Slight chance for storms today, otherwise sunshine mixed with clouds at times. Daytime highs approaching 81. South winds 5 to 10 miles per hour. Partly cloudy skies again tonight, slight chance of thunderstorms. Lows dip down to about 56. From the KAMI Weather Center, I'm meteorologist Jennifer Wojcicki. Right now, it's 71 degrees.
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From 1991, hit number 7 on the Billboard Hot Country Singles and Tracks chart. That's Vince Gill with Liza Jane here on Cami, playing a country's all-time hits. We are halfway through the 10 o'clock hour here on your Friday. I'm Christian Schwartz here, hanging out with you on the midday. Before this hour is over, we're going to bring you music from Alabama, Reba McEntire, and Charlie Daniels Band. But right now, here's George Jones. He said,

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Oh, and we all wondered if she would. And it kept running through my mind, this time he's over her for good.

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Reba McEntire, whoever's in New England on Cami, playing at country's all-time hits, and that could be you if you sign up for the New England Fall Foliage Tour as part of KRVN's Trips and Tours. 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We're going to round out this 10 o'clock hour, or start to anyway. We're going to have a check of the midday menu coming up before we hit 11. Right now, here's the Charlie Daniels Band on Cami Country.

wouldn't think too much of him. 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

0: both drivers were pronounced deceased at the scene. A passenger in the Honda sedan was transported to Community Hospital McCook by McCook Fire and EMS. Restraints were used in both vehicles. Highway 83 was shut down to all traffic at 10 p.m. and traffic was restored to normal flow around 1:30 a.m. The investigation is being conducted by the Frontier County Sheriff's Office and the Nebraska State Patrol, with assistance at the scene by the Red Willow County Sheriff's Office, Maywood Wellfleet Fire, Curtis Fire, McCook Fire and EMS, Red Willow Western Fire Department, and Frontier County Ambulance. Well, Governor Jim Pillen calls on the people of Nebraska to pray for rain in the wake of historic wildfires. Pillen joined Nebraska Farm Bureau for a prayer event at the state capitol yesterday. Pillen said relayed meetings in recent days with ranchers said they had received less than an inch of rain since November. He said many have expressed they've never seen it so dry.
1: When you drive from Shadron to Crawford on Highway 20 in the pastures, there's not one blade of grass that has grown, not one blade of grass. And so I think it is really, really important that we maybe take a little bit of time of appreciation because sometimes when our prayers aren't answered, we can lose our faith.
0: Farm Bureau President Mark McHarg asked people to pray for peace for farmers and ranchers who face tough decisions on drought-stressed fields and pastures. For KRVN News, I'm Ellen Simmons.
2: Mainly cloudy skies expected this afternoon with a slight chance of thunderstorms. Highs level off around 81. Winds out of the south, 8 to 15 miles per hour. Slight chance of thunderstorms. Tonight, lows dip down to about 56. Partly cloudy skies. From the KAMI Weather Center, I'm meteorologist Jennifer Wojcicki. Currently, it's 71 degrees.
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There's Gene Watson, Got No Reason for Going Home, here on Cammy, playing a country's all-time hits. Christian Schwartz here, joining you once again as we're now into the 11 o'clock hour here on the midday. Hope that you're having a great day so far. Coming up, we're going to bring you music from David Allan Coe. We'll also have Willie Nelson and Leroy Parnell coming up. Meanwhile, here's John Michael Montgomery on Cammy Country.

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6: Well, I was thumbing from Montgomery. I had my guitar on my back. When a stranger stopped beside me in an antique Cadillac.

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it's a long, hard ride. Then he cried just south of Nashville, and he turned that car around. He said, this is where you get off, boy, 'cause I'm going back to Alabama. As I stepped out of that Cadillac, I said, mister, many thanks. He said, you don't have to call me mister. The

Willie Nelson with Blue Skies on Cammy, playing a country's all-time hits. And really, no blue skies to be had today, and really this weekend. We're going to be seeing a lot of cloudy skies, a lot of rain, possibly some severe storms as well. Of course, more details on all this weather can be found on our website, krvn.com. 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We're going to be tracking severe weather that could be happening across the area tomorrow, so be sure to keep it tuned across our stations and our website, and we'll keep you updated and keep you informed. Coming up, we're going to have music from Dwight Yoakam on Cammy Country. 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
1: The Girls Who Can Grill event put on by the Nebraska Beef Council, putting influencers behind the grill to promote beef during summer grilling season. I'm Alex Makavica, back with you on the Rural Radio Network. That Girls Who Grill event was held at Ruhlman Steakhouse near Ashland, bringing together dietitians, media personalities, content creators, and beef producers for a hands-on cooking experience. Adam Wagner is director of marketing.
2: It's a unique opportunity to bring together women from across Nebraska who have a real passion for food, for nutrition, and for networking with others. The event is actually part of a national beef checkoff initiative designed to support our summer grilling campaign and help more consumers feel confident about preparing beef at home.
1: The group of gals learned things like food safety, thermometer use, and how to properly prepare cuts like ribeyes, sirloins, flanks, and flat iron steaks. The Beef Checkoff says their supported event was designed to connect trusted voices with Nebraska agriculture and help them share practical beef cooking knowledge with their consumer audiences. Attendees say the experience also highlighted beef's versatility, nutrition, and value at the center of summer meals. Also in consumer news, Nebraska's wheat breeding program is getting national recognition for a new variety that performs not just well in the field, but performs in the bakery. It's a hard red winter wheat line that's earned the 2026 Miller's Choice Award from the Wheat Quality Council. They evaluate wheat through blind milling, mixing, and baking tests. Researchers say this wheat variety stands out for its strong yields, disease resistance, and high-quality flour performance that produces consistent bread texture and appearance. The Nebraska Wheat Board and UNL researchers say the recognition helps strengthen demand for U.S. wheat, showing buyers and millers that Nebraska wheat delivers both productivity and quality.
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11: Mainly cloudy skies expected this afternoon with a slight chance of thunderstorms. Highs level off around 81. Winds out of the south, 8 to 15 miles per hour. A slight chance of thunderstorms. Tonight, lows dip down to about 56. Partly cloudy skies. From the CAMI website.

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The Oak Ridge Boys with Bobby Sue here on Cami, playing a country's all-time hits as we're getting ready to round out the 11 o'clock hour. Again, we could see some severe weather happening over the weekend, especially tomorrow, so we might see a lot of thunder rolling in. Here's Garth Brooks on Cami Country.

0: 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She said, here she wants his fancy, don't let me down. She's gone country. Look at them. This is classic country.
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3: The Holdridge Volunteer Fire and Rescue Department responded to a call of a structure fire at 4:31 p.m. on Tuesday, June 17th in rural Phelps County. The location was at 72682 Prairie Road, about 9 miles southwest of Holdridge. According to Holdridge Fire Chief Dallas Romich, the roof of the

0: through Sunday. Medicine Creek Days committee member Lori Harding gives a rundown of Saturday's schedule.
1: We start off again very early in the morning with our American Legion Auxiliary Breakfast, and that's going to be at 7:30. It's at our community building. And then we go on to the Tri-Valley Health System Rehab 5K walk run, and that kind of goes around through Cambridge. And we have our parade at 10:30, and that goes through downtown. And then again, we're going to end up at the park for, we have a lot of water bounce houses for the kids. There's going to be a softball tournament going on, a ton of food trucks. We like to keep everybody fed and happy. We try to provide a lot of shade and a lot of seating, but it's a good idea to go ahead and bring your lawn chairs to that event. Just a ton of activities at the park, and we try to keep it all cost-free so that families can just come and enjoy the town of Cambridge.
0: Saturday evening is the Cambridge Fire Department Street Dance featuring Borderline in downtown Cambridge. Harding says the community building is on backup with a chance for rain in the forecast. To find a full schedule the entire weekend, go to medicinecreekdays.com. For KRVN News, I'm Ellen Simmons.
2: Chance for storms this afternoon. Otherwise, cloudy skies with a few peaks of sun. Highs level off around 81. South winds 8 to 15 miles per hour. Chance for storms tonight. Lows dip down to about 56. Partly cloudy skies. From the KAMI Weather Center, I'm meteorologist Jennifer Wojcicki. Right now, 70.
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Their first of two number one hits released all the way back in 1988. That's Desert Rose Band, He's Back and I'm Blue, here on Cami Country. Christian Schwartz here, welcoming you into your Friday afternoon on Cami Country. Hope that you're having a great one out there, wherever that you are, wherever that you happen to be. Coming up, it's music from Reba McEntire and Earl Thomas Conley. Right now, here's Ronnie Millsap.

There's Earl Thomas Conley holding her and loving you here on Cami, playing you America's music icons. On the way, it's music from Juice Newton before we check in with the Rural Radio Network, get the latest in ag information. Also, we'll have a look at your weather forecast coming up right around the corner. Again, we're tracking severe weather that could be happening, especially tomorrow. So be sure to keep it tuned across our stations and online at KRVN.com, and we'll keep you informed. Right now, we're going to keep things going here on Cami Country. Here's Travis Tritt.

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1: Shortening the market week, but still plenty for producers to watch. I'm Steve White on the Rural Radio Network with a check of market activity. I had a chance to visit with Mike Zuzulo of Global Commodity Analytics about crude oil, the Strait of Hormuz, Fed policy, weather, and cattle.
2: The trade mindset, the funds investment side of the equation clearly have let go of a lot of their long positions, led by the crude oil, led by the soybean oil.
1: Zuzulo said wheat disappointed late in the week, but he still believes it can lead commodity markets higher because of supply concerns, rain delays, and strong global buying interest. He also said the first Fed day under new chair Kevin Warsh changed the tone for outside markets.
2: There's a new sheriff in town at the Federal Reserve, and that new sheriff essentially is saying, you're not going to get a lot of guidance from us. It's going to be more about supply-demand fundamentals.
1: Energy remains a major focus after the MOU with Iran. Zuzulo said crude may pull back in the short term, but he's watching whether shipping through the Strait of Hormuz actually returns to normal.
2: To me, the proof will be in the pudding, and this is kind of where the end of the month comes into play with both crude oil and the July corn and bean delivery process.
1: He said producers may want to monitor fall diesel needs if the market offers an opportunity before the end of the month. Zuzulo talked about a strong Super El Nino. Some are calling it a Godzilla El Nino, and he said those talks should be taken seriously, especially if it affects oilseed and grain production.
2: If it's truly going to be historic, it's probably going to hurt us when it comes to rebuilding supplies and not drawing down supplies, and that's kind of the name of the game this past year.
1: Mike Zuzulo of Global Commodity Analytics. 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
9: Chance for storms this afternoon. Otherwise, mainly cloudy skies. Highs around 81. South winds 8 to 15 miles per hour. Partly cloudy tonight. Chance of thunderstorms. Lows around 56. Storms likely tomorrow. Daytime highs approaching 77. Mainly cloudy. From the Cammie Weather Center, I'm meteorologist Paul Trombley. Currently 70.
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Clint Black, Love and Blind on Cami, playing you America's music icons. Well, if the weather holds out today, we're going to have Legion Baseball here on Cami Country as the Gothenburg Juniors take on Minden. Pregame will be at 6:50 p.m. You can listen to that matchup here on Cami Country and online at krvn.com. We're going to keep things moving along with the Nitty Gritty Dirt Band. Joe Diffie and Ricky Skaggs are coming up here on Cami Country.

First released by Flat and Scruggs back in 1960, this song would be a number one hit for Ricky Skaggs in 1981. That was Ricky Skaggs, Crying My Heart Out Over You on KAMI Country. As we are getting ready to round out the noon hour, here's the Statler Brothers.

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10: 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Our coverage tonight with John Willis on the call starts with our pregame show at 6:50 with first pitch at 7.

0: and after the COVID-19 pandemic. The board also passed deals to help the university gain full ownership of Nebraska Medicine. These plans include a $300 million payment from the university. Clarkson Regional Health Services will also give $200 million in assets for Project Health, a large hospital expansion. Well, drivers are getting a break at the pump as the summer travel season heats up. For the first time since March 30th, the national average for a gallon of regular gasoline is down to $3.99. This marks nearly four straight weeks of declines. Crude oil prices are down as the U.S. and Iran reach a deal to reopen the Strait of Hormuz. Sliding gas prices come as millions of Americans prepare to travel for Independence Day in record numbers starting next weekend. The current national average of $3.99 a gallon is down 13 cents from a week ago, down 51 cents from a month ago, and up about 81 cents from 1 year ago at this time. For KRVN News, I'm Ellen Simmons.
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Rodney Crowell on Cammy playing you America's music icons. We're into the 1 o'clock hour now here on your Friday afternoon. I'm Christian Schwartz here hanging out with you. Hope you're having a great day out there, whether you're at home, on the road, or at work. And I want to thank you so much for making us a part of your day. Coming up this hour, it's music from Alabama and Crystal Gayle. Right now, here's Alan Jackson, Summertime Blues. Hope that you have none of those here on Cammy.

0: Crystal Gayle on Cammy playing the country's all-time hits. Well, if the weather holds out, we're going to be at a lot of stops this weekend for our 75th Diamond Anniversary Drive. Again, we're going to be in Overton today for the rodeo from 6:30 to 8:30 p.m. Tomorrow, we're going to plan on being at Medicine Creek Days Parade and Registration from 10:30 a.m. until 1 p.m. And then we're going to be at the Anavar Demo Derby Registration from 5 to 7 p.m. Of course, more details can be found on our website, krvn.com. 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
1: With a look at market information, I'm Steve White on the Rural Radio Network. As a reminder, today is Juneteenth, a federal holiday. That leads to a shortened market week, but there has still been a lot of headlines to track in the markets. And on our weekly market roundup program, we visit this week with Mike Zuzlo of Global Commodity Analytics, talking about the Fed, weather, cattle, crude oil, and the Strait of Hormuz.
2: The trade mindset, the funds investment side of the equation clearly have let go of a lot of their long positions, led by the crude oil, led by the soybean oil.
1: Zuzlo told us wheat was a disappointment late in the week, but he still believes it can lead commodity markets higher because of supply concerns, rain delay, and strong global interest. Now, he also said the first Fed day under Kevin Warsh changed the tone for outside markets. Warsh presented an abbreviated statement this week.
3: It's a bit shorter, a bit simpler, and it dispenses with some older language. That statement just gives you the facts, as best we can judge it.
1: Just the facts. Here's what Zuzlo had to say.
2: There's a new sheriff in town at the Federal Reserve, and that new sheriff essentially is saying, you're not going to get a lot of guidance from us. It's going to be more about supply-demand fundamentals.
1: Energy remains a major focus after the Memorandum of Understanding between the U.S. and Iran. Zuzlo said crude may pull back in the short term, but he's watching to see if shipping through the Strait of Hormuz actually returns to normal with a lot of barrels to make up for. For more of Zuzlo's comments, he is our guest this week on Weekly Market Roundup. You can find that program at Rural Radio Network on YouTube.
4: 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Born in Louisiana, Edgar made a career in commodity trading and grain merchandising. But friends say what made Edgar special was how he used these experiences to directly serve producers. Edgar believed agriculture worked best when people had strong relationships and a sense of shared purpose. He invested in young people and underserved communities throughout Kansas and Nebraska, including his work in founding the Kansas Black Farmers Association. Rancher and friend Kevin Cooksley said Edgar's investment in youth, dedication to producers, and commitment to building stronger communities was what set him apart.
5: I think it's extremely fitting that he be recognized for service to agriculture because that's exactly what he represented, what he did. There's just been nobody quite like him in my lifetime anyway.
4: The Nebraska Rural Radio Association is honored to recognize the late Edgar Hicks for his service to agriculture.
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11: Chance of thunderstorms this afternoon. Otherwise, cloudy skies expected. Daytime highs approaching 78. Winds out of the southeast, 5 to 10 miles per hour. Partly cloudy skies tonight. Chance of thunderstorms. Lows level off around 56. Storms likely tomorrow. Highs level off around 77, mainly cloudy. From the CAMI Weather Center, I'm meteorologist Paul Trombley. Right now, 67.
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His major label debut single released all the way back in 1981. That's George Strait with Unwound here on Cammy Country. Well, today is June 19th. If today's your birthday, happy birthday to you. You're sharing it with these celebrities. Paula Abdul, of course, she is a singer and choreographer. You might know her from her time on American Idol. She is 64 years old today. Kathleen Turner, of course, starred in Body Heat, Romancing the Stone, among other films and TV shows. She is 72 years old today. And this guy, this country legend, Doug Stone, is 70 years old today. So happy birthday to them, and happy birthday to you as well.

Greg Morgan, Redneck Yacht Club here on Cami Country. I'm Christian Schwartz here. Been hanging out with you on the midday here on your Friday, and that will do it for me. Thank you so much again for making us a part of your day, playing you the greatest in country music here on Cami Country. Hope that you had a great start to your Friday, and I do hope that you have a wonderful rest of your weekend. Before I go, here's Deanna Carter. These are America's music icons here on Cami Country.

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7: Well, Nebraskans gathered to pray for rain following wildfires. Governor Jim Pillen joined Nebraska Farm Bureau leaders yesterday for a day of prayer for agriculture. With the Nebraska State Capitol Rotunda as the backdrop, Farm Bureau President Mark McHarg said ranchers need peace as they face difficult decisions. McHarg invited his pastor, Zeke Pfeiffer, of Central City to pray.
8: So, Father, we ask that you would bless Nebraska's fields with timely and abundant rain, just the right amount, where it is needed, when it is needed, and also that you would protect our fields and our herds from flooding, hail, wind, disease, fire, and every other possible threat.
7: Nebraska Ag Director Sherry Vinton says the state is allowing roadside haying while federal officials encourage producers to take advantage of recovery programs. Well, Lake Mack Casino Resort and Racetrack in Ogallala is preparing to launch live table games, adding a new attraction to its gaming floor. Officials say Blackjack and Ultimate Texas Hold'em will be the first offerings, complementing the casino's existing electronic table games. General Manager Thomas Frank says the addition will bring new energy to Western Nebraska's gaming scene and coincide with the busy summer season. The casino expects the games to debut July 2nd ahead of the American Quarter Horse race weekend set for July 10th and 11th. The two-day race weekend will feature 8 total races with 4 scheduled each day starting at 3 p.m. Mountain Time. For KRVN News, I'm

0: Storms likely tomorrow. Highs level off around 77, mainly cloudy. From the CAMI Weather Center, I'm meteorologist Paul Frobley. Currently 63.
1: Let's go! Is that music?
2: 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Giddy up! 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

0: And that's Bellamy Brothers with Old Hippie on Cammy Country's all-time hits. Hey, John Willis with you here on this Friday, June 19th. It's just about two. Glad to have you along as we are almost to the weekend, and I'm here to get you to it. Here's Charlie Daniels Band and The Devil Went Down to Georgia on Cammy Country.
1: Down to Georgia, he was looking for a soul to steal. He was in a bind because he was way behind and he was willing to make a deal. When he came across this young man sawing on a fiddle and playing it hot, and the devil jumped up on a hickory stump and said, "Boy, let me tell you what. I guess you didn't know it, but I'm a fiddle player too. And if you'd care to take a dare, I'll make a bet with you. Now you play pretty good fiddle, boy, but give the devil his due. I bet a fiddle of gold against your soul because I think I'm better than you.

And that's Highwaymen with Highwayman on Cami Country Legends. Back when I was in college, a couple of buddies and I, we made a country album. And this song we did, we had four different guys, including myself, come in and do this song. So this is a song that is near and dear to my heart. Well, hey, KRVN, we are celebrating our 75th anniversary. We've been celebrating since February, and we're giving you the chance to register to win three big prizes, a 2024 Chevrolet Silverado, Yamaha Kodiak 450, and a Broil King Grill. We will be at so many different events, from parades to rodeos, community barbecues, and fairs. You can go to the Fun and Games page at KRVN.com to check out the registration locations and the event calendar. Our next event is coming up tonight from 6:30 to 8:30 p.m. We will be at the Overton Rodeo. And then a couple events tomorrow will be a Medicine Creek Days Parade and Anavar Demo Derby. So many opportunities this weekend for you to come out and get registered. Clint Black with Desperado keeps us rolling right along on Cami Country.

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1: I'm Steve White with Ag News. All evacuations have been lifted for the South Fork Fire in northwest Nebraska as crews continue to gain ground. The Rocky Mountain Complex Incident Management Team says the fire, now 80% contained at just over 39,000 acres, with about 380 personnel assigned. Crews have completed suppression repair work on federal lands in the Soldier Creek campground area, and today begin repair work on state lands from Soldier Creek toward Fort Robinson. Fire managers say the fire remains quiet, with crews patrolling, monitoring, and mopping up hot spots. The South Fork Fire temporary flight restriction was lifted yesterday because available aircraft resources are now not active. The Soldier Creek recreational area remains under emergency closure while Forest Service personnel continue evaluating conditions. The public asked to stay on designated roads and trails. The fire comes as Governor Jim Pillen calls on Nebraskans to pray for rain following historic wildfires and worsening drought. Pillen joined Nebraska Farm Bureau leaders at the state capitol for a day of prayer for agriculture. He said some ranchers have received less than an inch of rain since November, and many have never seen conditions this dry.
2: When you drive from Shadron to Crawford on Highway 20, in the pastures, there's not one blade of grass that has grown.
1: 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McHarg invited his pastor, Zeke Pfeiffer of Central City, to offer a prayer.
3: So, Father, we ask that you would bless Nebraska's fields with timely and abundant rain.
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11: Chance of thunderstorms this afternoon. Otherwise, cloudy skies expected. Daytime highs approaching 78. Winds out of the southeast, 5 to 10 miles per hour. Partly cloudy skies tonight. Chance of thunderstorms. Lows level off around 56. Storms likely tomorrow. Highs level off around 77. Mainly cloudy. From the CAMI Weather Center, I'm meteorologist Paul Frobley. Currently, it's 66 degrees.
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And there's Shania Twain with Love Gets Me Every Time on Cammy Country. The song released in September of 1997. It was the lead single from her third studio album, Come On Over. And lots of great stuff there from Shania Twain. It peaked at number one on the U.S. Hot Country Songs chart, number 25 on the U.S. Billboard Hot 100. Here's Earl Thomas Conley and What She Is on Cammy Country.

0: And there's George Strait with Amarillo by Morning on Cammy Country. Hey, plenty more coming up. Merle Haggard, Ronnie Millsap, Conway, Twitty, Diamond, Rio, they are all on the way. First up, here's this one from Alan Jackson at Home, right here on Cammy Country's all-time hits.
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8: All evacuations have now been lifted for the South Fork fire as crews continue to make steady progress. Fire officials report the blaze is 80% contained, holding at just over 39,000 acres. With roughly 380 personnel still assigned, suppression repairs underway with work on federal land at Soldier Creek Campground now complete. Crews are shifting operations to state lands working south toward Fort Robinson over the next several days, while incident commanders begin scaling back personnel and equipment as activity declines. Crossroads Mission Avenue will be hosting an open house at their new transitional housing facility in Lexington at 907 West 8th Street on Friday, June 26th from 10 a.m. to 3 p.m. Executive Director Daniel Buller says the facility will be open 24 hours a day, 7 days a week, starting on Monday, July 6th. He explains how homeless people can utilize the facility.
9: That could come through a referral source. Maybe it's Dawson County Sheriff's Department. Maybe it's a local hospital, a local church. But if someone knows of another person in need, they would be able to refer that person to Crossroads, or that person could just walk in and let us know of the need. They would be given emergency shelter, which is a 3-day stay, and an evaluation process to determine if we could help them long term to get on their feet through case management.
8: The process to bring this type of facility has been 4 years in the making for Crossroads Mission Avenue. Buller says they chose Dawson County and the community of Lexington after getting over 100 calls a year to house people from the Dawson County area in their Kearney and Hastings facilities. The public is invited to the open house in Lexington on June 26th to learn more about the program Crossroads uses to help people get back on their feet after being homeless. And the Nebraska State Patrol is proud to welcome 7 new troopers ready to serve in communities throughout the state. Members of the Nebraska State Patrol's 73rd Basic Recruit Class were sworn in yesterday during a ceremony at the state capitol in Lincoln. Reporting for KRVN News, I'm John Willis.
10: Daytime highs approaching 78 this afternoon.
8: Being homeless. And the Nebraska State Patrol is proud to welcome 7 new troopers ready to serve in communities throughout the state. Members of the Nebraska State Patrol's 73rd Basic Recruit Class were sworn in yesterday during a ceremony at the state capitol in Lincoln. Reporting for KRVN News, I'm John Willis.
10: Daytime highs approaching 78 this afternoon under overcast skies with a chance of thunderstorms. Winds out of the east, 5 to 10 miles per hour. Temperatures reach up to 76 tomorrow. Thunderstorms likely. From the Cami Weather Center, I'm meteorologist Paul Frombley. Currently 66.
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And that's Gatlin Brothers with She Used to Be Somebody's Baby on Cammy Country's all-time hits. It is just after 3 here on this Friday, Juneteenth. John Willis with you. It has been an interesting day here for the weather. We've seen some showers and thunderstorms roll through. Hopefully it's going to be clearing out, but it's kept it nice and kind of cooler today. I'll take it. Not bad at all. Here's Patti Loveless on Cammy.

black cigarette. Start this day like all the rest. First thing every morning that I do is start missing you.

That's Don Williams and Some Broken Hearts Never Mend, Don Cammy Country. Well, hey, Nebraska is home of the good life and the great beef. 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
1: Did you know that there are some garden plants that can be used as mosquito repellent?
2: I am Carla Whittington.
1: Joining me is Anita Gall, a certified arborist, master gardener, and owner of Anita's Greenscaping. Anita, first let's talk about some of the most common ways to get rid of mosquitoes.
3: Some of the simple things are to look around and make sure that you don't have any standing water in buckets or tires that are laying around. You know, little kids' pools need to be dumped periodically. Different things that just hold water that you don't even think about, because that makes a good breeding ground for mosquitoes. The other thing is trees and shrubs, if you have them pruned properly so that there's more air circulation, that's not as friendly of an environment for the mosquitoes. So you can kind of help eliminate them by keeping things pruned up and cleaned up.
1: Tell us a little bit more about these mosquito repellent plants.
3: So some of the ones that you can use are like lavender, basil, and sage. Some of the mint, peppermint. Those things you do need to be a little careful of because they get a little bit invasive. I would put it in a pot, cut the bottom out of the pot, and plant it inside there so it can't keep stoloning. We always hear about citronella candles. There's citronella plants, but there's also a citronella geranium that is in the perennial section. Some of the annuals that maybe you would plant, like ageratum or marigold, will also repel mosquitoes and catnip. Cats love it, but mosquitoes don't.
1: Again, that was Anita Gall, a certified arborist, master gardener, and owner of Anita's Greenscaping.
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7: Daytime highs approaching 78 this afternoon under overcast skies with a chance of thunderstorms. Winds out of the east, 5 to 10 miles per hour. Partly cloudy tonight, chance of thunderstorms. Lows dip down to about 55. High temperatures reach up to 76. Tomorrow, thunderstorms likely. From the Cami Weather Center, I'm meteorologist Paul Trombley. Currently 66.

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And that's Keith Whitley with When You Say Nothing at All on Cami Country. Well, hey, did you know that this Friday, June 19th, is obviously Juneteenth, which commemorates the end of slavery in the United States? The holiday marks June 19th of 1865, when Union troops arrived in Galveston, Texas, and announced the enslaved people were free more than 2 years after the issuance of the Emancipation Proclamation. Juneteenth is often referred to as America's second Independence Day, became a federal holiday in 2021, and is celebrated with community gatherings, educational programs, parades, concerts, and historical reflection. It's also National Watch Day, a day celebrating watches, timepieces, and the craftsmanship behind them. The first wristwatches became popular in the early 1900s. Luxury watches can sell for millions of dollars at auction, and many collectors still prefer mechanical watches over digital technology day. It's also National Martini Day. This observance celebrates one of the world's most famous cocktails. The drink became closely associated with James Bond, and the exact origin of the martini is still debated. Then it's still National Garfield the Cat Day, a day celebrating one of the most famous comic strip characters ever created. Garfield first appeared in newspapers in 1978 and quickly became one of the world's most recognized cartoon characters. So that is a look at this Friday, June 19th, and what makes it stand out from all the rest of the days out there. Here's Tracy Byrd on Cami.

0: There's Reba McEntire with Somebody Should Leave on Cami Country. Hey, celebrity birthdays on this June 19th. Kathleen Turner was born on this day in 1954. Starred in films such as Romancing the Stone and Peggy Sue Got Married. Paula Abdul was born on this day in 1962, the pop superstar, who is known for hits including Straight Up and Opposites Attract. And Dirk Nowitzki was born on this day in 1978. One of the greatest power forwards in NBA history, spent his entire career with the Dallas Mavericks. I've been seeing some videos pop up of him on TikTok recently. Really fires you up. So if it's your birthday, that's who you share with here on this Friday. Here's Garth Brooks and Friends in Low Places.
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9: Nebraskans gathered to pray for rain following wildfires. Governor Jim Pillen joined Nebraska Farm Bureau leaders on Thursday for a day of prayer for agriculture. With the Nebraska State Capitol Rotunda as the backdrop, Farm Bureau President Mark McCargue said ranchers need peace as they face difficult decisions. McCargue invited his pastor, Zeke Pfeiffer of Central City, to pray.
10: So, Father, we ask that you would bless Nebraska's fields with timely and abundant rain. Just the right amount, where it is needed, when it is needed, and also that you would protect our fields and our herds from flooding, hail, wind, disease, fire, and every other possible threat.
9: Nebraska Ag Director Sherry Vinton says the state is allowing roadside hang while federal officials encourage producers to take advantage of recovery programs. Two Rivers Public Health Department offers free lead tests for eligible homes in its 7-county district. The program helps families find lead risks to keep children and pregnant women safe. Families may qualify if they live in a home built before 1978 and have at least one child under the age of 6 and or a pregnant woman living in the dwelling full-time. The service district covers Buffalo, Dawson, Franklin, Gosper, Harlan, Kearney, and Phelps counties. Lead exposure is dangerous for babies and young kids. It often comes from old paint, dust, soil, or water. This program gives families the tools and facts they need to stop these hazards. You can call Two Rivers at 888-669-7154 to check your eligibility or learn more. And Lake Mack Casino and Racetrack in Ogallala is preparing to launch live table games, adding a new attraction to its gaming floor. Officials say Blackjack and Ultimate Texas Hold'em will be the first offerings, complementing the casino's existing electronic table games. General Manager Thomas Frank says the addition will bring new energy to Western Nebraska's gaming scene and coincide with the busy summer season. Reporting for KRVN News, I'm John Willis.
11: Partly cloudy tonight with a chance for storms. Lows

And that's Oak Ridge Boys with No Matter How High on Cami Country. It is just about 4 here on this Friday, June 19th. You are here to listen to some American country classics, so let's keep that rocking right along with Hank Williams Jr. with Whiskey Bent and Hellbound on Cami Country.

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1: You're on the Rural Radio Network. I am Carla Whittington. And Sarah Morton, a third-generation beef cattle producer from central Nebraska, is joining us to share some key strategies in helping prepare for the next generation on the family operation. Morton stated that one key strategy she encourages producers to consider is asset mapping.
2: Asset mapping is understanding what your current infrastructure is on your family farm and trying to unpack that into other different enterprises. Example, if you are running a beef cattle farm and you're going to sell your culls, don't sell those culls. Turn it into a value added. Sell hamburgers so you can sell at the local farmers market or partner with a local school district or college to sell in high volume there. Another enterprise could be if you have a homestead and nobody's using it, turn it into an Airbnb or an inn or something like that. You can also think about agritourism or running learning labs off your farm for either colleges or high school students or even elementary and middle school students or homeschool populations.
1: Another key step when it comes to asset mapping is understanding each person's strengths.
2: One of the things is you have to sit down and have those honest conversations and understand what strengths and weaknesses does each individual that family bring to the farm and what talents they bring. Human agency is huge when you're thinking about talent and asset on a farm.
1: Morton says those strengths can translate into new enterprises from educational programs to health-focused initiatives tied to agriculture.
2: Think about how you can do the holistic side of health and teaching people how to eat healthy. And it's all a matter of understanding each one of your talents and then figuring out how do you convert that to an enterprise to build the scale on your farm, but also diversify the income. If you have wood and you want to sell, you know, seasoned wood for the wintertime, that's another opportunity. Or lease your equipment out, right? Or lease your trucks out so that the next person to get into this industry is very expensive. So really understanding what you have and how you can turn that into an enterprise.
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4: 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But friends say what made Edgar special was how he used these experiences to directly serve producers. 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
8: Partly cloudy tonight with a chance for storms. Lows dip down to about 55. East winds 5 to 10 miles per hour. Thunderstorms likely tomorrow. High temperatures reach up to 76, mainly cloudy. Thunderstorms likely tomorrow night. Lows dip down to about 57. Cloudy skies expected. From the Cami Weather Center, I'm meteorologist Paul Trombley. Right now, 67.
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5: Well, I was sitting in a coffee shop, just having a cup to pass the time, swapping rodeo stories with this old cowboy friend of mine, when some motorcycle riders started snickering in the back and started poking fun at my friend's hat. And one old boy said, "Hey, Tex, where'd you park your horse?" A friend just pulled his hat down low, but they couldn't be ignored. One husky fella said, "I think I'll rip that hat right off your head." That's when my friend turned around, and this is what he said.

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Now, partner, this old hat's better left alone. See, it used to be my daddy's, but last year he passed on. My nephew skinned the rattler that makes up this old hat band. But back in 69, he died in Vietnam. Now, the eagle feather was given to me by an Indian friend of mine. But someone ran him down somewhere around that Arizona line. And a real special lady gave me this hat pin. But I don't know if I'll ever see her again.

Now if your leather jacket means to you what this hat means to me, then I guess we understand each other and we'll just let it be. But if you still think it's funny, man, you got my back up against the wall. 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But when my friend turned back towards me, I noticed his old hat brim, well, it was turned up in a big old Texas grin.

And that's Chris Ledoux and this Cowboys hat on Cammy Country. Hey, listen to this fun story. More than 50 former high school classmates live in the same senior community decades later. I have more on that story in just a little bit. First up, here's Tanya Tucker and Strong Enough to Bend on Cammy Country.

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There's Randy Travis with Too Gone, Too Long on Cami Country. All right, listen to this fun story here on this Friday. At a senior living community in Austin, Texas, dozens of former classmates are proving that friendships built in childhood can last a lifetime. More than 50 graduates of Austin High School now live in Westminster, which offers independent living, assisted living, memory support, skilled nursing, and rehabilitation services on one campus, according to its website. Decades after graduation, many have found themselves neighbors once again, and some have known each other since elementary school, while others reconnected years later after moving into the community. They meet for dinner, games, and social activities, while also organizing an annual Austin High School reunion that has become one of Westminster's most beloved traditions. The idea for the reunion came from President Cynthia Leach, age 77, who graduated from Austin High School in 1966. Many of the graduates grew up in the same neighborhoods, attended the same school, and remained connected through the years. Others lost touch while raising families and building careers before reconnecting later in life. But more than 50? That is a crazy number. More than 50. I wonder if it's a big community. I don't know. Here's Johnny Duncan on Cami.

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9: Drivers are getting a break at the pump as the

0: Summer travel season heats up. For the first time since March 30th, the national average for a gallon of regular gasoline is down to $3.99. This marks nearly four straight weeks of declines. Crude oil prices are down as the U.S. and Iran reach a deal to reopen the Strait of Hormuz. Sliding gas prices come as millions of Americans prepare to travel for Independence Day in record numbers starting next weekend. The current national average of $3.99 a gallon is down 13 cents from a week ago, down 51 cents from 1 month ago, and up about 81 cents from 1 year ago at this time. South Dakota Republican Senate Majority Leader John Thune speaking on the Senate floor in support of the 21st Century Road to Housing Act, which aims to address the housing affordability crisis.
1: Mr. President, the 21st Century Road to Housing Act is a significant bill to make life more affordable for hardworking Americans. And it's just the latest item on Republicans' agenda to address the cost of living.
0: The House and Senate finally reached agreement on the bill after months of negotiations, and the Senate is moving forward with procedural votes. Among other things, the bill includes provisions to restrict purchases of single-family homes by large institutional investors, while also removing some barriers to home construction. And University of Nebraska at Kearney students are getting a first-hand look at rural healthcare through a partnership with Mary Lanning Healthcare in Hastings. During a recent visit, sophomore Danica Buckles observed a hip arthrogram watching as medical staff used advanced imaging to diagnose a patient's injury. Buckles, a Deschler native studying radiologic technology, is among 17 students participating in UNK's Rural Immersion Program, which places students inside rural hospitals to explore healthcare careers and gain real-world experience beyond the classroom. Reporting for KRVN News, I'm John Willis.
2: Partly cloudy tonight with a chance for storms. Lows dip down to about 55. East winds, 5 to 10 miles per hour. Thunderstorms likely tomorrow. High temperatures reach up to 76, mainly cloudy. Thunderstorms likely tomorrow night. Lows dip down to about 57. Cloudy skies expected. From the CAMI Weather Center, I'm meteorologist Paul Trombley. Right now, it's 68 degrees.
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And there's Reba McEntire with Can't Even Get the Blues on Cammy Country. Well, as the great Alan Jackson and Jimmy Buffett once said, it is 5 o'clock somewhere, and that 5 o'clock is right here on Cammy Country. John Willis with you. Thank you so much for spending your day with us here on Cammy. Here's John Michael Montgomery and Sold on Cammy.

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And that's Garth Brooks with She's Every Woman on Cami Country. 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
5: Partly cloudy tonight with a chance for storms. Lows dip down to about 55. East winds 5 to 10 miles per hour. Thunderstorms likely tomorrow. High temperatures reach up to 76, mainly cloudy. Thunderstorms likely tomorrow night. Lows dip down to about 57. Cloudy skies expected. From the Cami Weather Center, I'm meteorologist Paul Trombley. Right now, it's 68 degrees.
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And that's Trisha Yearwood with Walk Away Joe on Cammy Country. Hey, got a little feel-good story for you on this Friday. Feel-good Friday, of course. For one Washington banker, the secret ingredient to his recent business success has been his three young kids. That's because Nechervan Zebrai's son and two daughters, Malik, Aya, and Mimi, have taken to narrating his social media video clips, leading them to go viral with millions of views. Zebrai said his kids love to tell others about his baking, and their nickname for him is, of course, Mr. Poopy Pants. Zebrai, who was once a full-time nurse, said he started Alita's Bakery in Everett, Washington, nearly a decade ago and perfected his recipes by watching countless online tutorials and videos. Now he said he specializes in croissants, baklava, and pita bread. With his kids' storytelling help for the past 6 months, business has been booming. The bakery has received so much support that he has been able to hire more people so he can spend more time with his family. And so that is great. Not only is the family helping with the business, but also helping them to get to spend more time with dad. Here's Lee Greenwood in Morning Ride on Cammy Country.

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3: Partly cloudy tonight with a chance for storms. Lows dip down to about 55. East winds, 5 to 10 miles per hour. Thunderstorms likely tomorrow. High temperatures reach up to 76, mainly cloudy. Thunderstorms likely tomorrow night. Lows dip down to about 57. Cloudy skies expected. From the Kemi Weather Center, I'm meteorologist Paul Trombley. Right now, it's 68 degrees.
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And that's George Strait on Cammy Country. Well, hey, it is just about 6 here on this Friday, June 19th. John Willis with you one final hour here on the afternoon show. Let's keep things rolling with Shenandoah next to you, next to me on Cammy Country.

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And that's Patty Loveless with Chains on Cammy Country. Well, hey, we've got some Legion baseball coming up for you here shortly on Cammy Country as the Gothenburg Juniors are hosting Minden. 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And Jason Jorgensen is going to be on the call. Kickoff is at 3 p.m. now from Hastings. 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

0: That's Trace Adkins with Every Light in the House on Cami Country. Hey, we've got plenty more coming up. Hank Williams Jr., Alabama, Clint Black, Restless Heart. They are all on the way after the break.
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6: Partly cloudy tonight with a chance for storms. Lows dip down to about 55. East winds, 5 to 10 miles per hour. Thunderstorms likely tomorrow. High temperatures reach up to 76, mainly cloudy. Thunderstorms likely tomorrow night. Lows dip down to about 57. Cloudy skies expected. From the Cami Weather Center, I'm meteorologist Paul Trombley. Right now, it's 68 degrees.
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Cami Country, to the folks that keep trucks rolling and supplies flowing, we thank you for keeping our country and Nebraska strong.

And that's Toby Keith with a little less talk and a lot more action on Cammy Country. All right, that's just going to about do it for me here on this Friday, June 19th. I'm John Willis. Thank you so much for hanging out today. We've got some baseball coming up here shortly. But until then, here's Reba McEntire in to send me away. Have a great weekend. Talk to you on Monday.

0: The following is a KRDN Sports presentation. Legion Baseball is on the air, and it's time for tonight's game.
1: Well, good evening from Gothenburg, where tonight it is Junior Legion Baseball and a good matchup at that as the 10-1 Melons welcome in 7-3 Minden. 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Well, let's start with this Minden team. But again, both teams have been having a lot of success here as of late for Minden. They are 7-3 on the season and had won six straight before a tight loss to McCook on Wednesday. This is a team that does a lot right. They're batting .363 as a team. They've only committed 19 team errors so far in 10 games. So they're doing a lot of things right. Big thing for Minden post 94 tonight is they are missing three starters due to injury. Cohen Schmidt, Luke Samuelson, and Morgan Johnson all unavailable to play for Minden here tonight. And so in talking with head coach Dan Wilson, said it's going to give some of the younger guys some opportunities to come and make a big impact here early in the season at the juniors level. Meanwhile, on the other side for Gothenburg, what a run it has been. 10-1 on the season, and it's been 10 straight wins for the Melons. After dropping their season opener to Holdridge 11-3, they have rattled off 10 straight wins. A couple of them have been close, but for the most part, Gothenburg has been all over their opponents. Since we last saw them against Lexington in that 7-6 win, the batting average has gone up, the ERA has gone down, and it's a team that does not really hurt themselves. They don't strike out a whole lot. They don't walk guys a lot. And they've only committed 15 team errors in 11 games. They run the bases very well. So it should be a fun matchup here tonight between a couple of teams who figure might see these two teams match up in an area tournament here later on in the season. Again, our pregame show tonight brought to you by Accent Buildings and Cozad. Just ahead on tonight's pregame show, it's my conversation with the coaches, Dan Wilson of Minden, Luke Day of Gothenburg, as we bring you Legion Baseball tonight on Cami Country.
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1: It's Legion Baseball tonight on Cami Country as a couple of juniors teams who are having a great start to the season meet in Gothenburg. For Minden, they are 7-3 and have won six of their last seven games, and overall head coach Dan Wilson likes the start to the season.
6: We've done a really good job of just kind of putting the ball in play. Our strikeouts are really low, and that's been an emphasis on us of making sure that we just get quality competitive at-bats. No matter what we try to do, we try to put the ball in play. We're pretty good at the small ball stuff. We're move base runners over either with a steal or moving guys over, hitting behind them, hitting runs and stuff like that. So the kids have bought into that pretty good. And I feel that we do a really good job of moving guys, runners, getting them in scoring position. And then we've been lucky enough to get some good quality hits. We're pretty good hitting team one through seven. And we tend to put the ball in play quite a bit. And yeah, it's kind of been the moxie of our team is just put the ball in play and make the other team make a play and see what happens.
1: How have you felt about how your pitchers have done so far this year?
6: We've had our ups and downs, but consistency is the main thing and with anything in baseball. And for the most part, through our first 10 games, we've been pretty consistent. Obviously, the kind of old baseball adage is if you get ahead of pitchers, it certainly helps your defense. And if we can keep our walks and free bases down, that helps us out. And in a couple of games, we've kind of let that get up a little bit, giving away a few too many free bases here and there. And in those games, so it's obviously a little bit harder to win when you do that. But in the other games, we've kept those things really low and keeps our defense engaged and in the games, and that really helps us out.
7: All right, how about this Friday night matchup here with Gothenburg, 10-1. They are on the season. What do you want to see from your guys in this this big matchup here with Gothenburg?
6: Yeah, we're excited about it. The boys kind of looked at their record. We know we've played some similar teams, and like I said before, we know we can compete with anybody. It's just if we can go out there and kind of focus on what the task at hand is, and that's just making sure that we get ahead of hitters and, you know, limit the free bases with the walks and the errors and stuff like that. And if we just play competitive, focused baseball and do the things that we know we can do, we'll be all right. It should be a pretty competitive game.
7: For Gothenburg, their winning streak has continued. They have won now 10 straight games, and head coach Luke Day is happy with where his team is at.
8: I think a big part of it has been kind of an attitude that we're developing of, you know, the highs not being so high and the lows not being so low, and just trying to stay focused on the next thing in front of us. I don't think it's anything magical as far as, I mean, it's a combination of things. Just and by, I think a lot of it has to do with the attitude of the kids, just focusing on everything that we do, offensively, defensively, pitching, but just trying to stay focused every time.
7: Yeah, and last time we had you on, you kind of talked about how the kids are trying to develop that kind of winner's mentality. How have you kind of seen that continue to develop as the season has gone on?
8: I would say a lot of it, like I said, is having to do with, like, seeing some success and understanding that whether you're up or you're down, you know, control what you can control and try as little as you can, try not to let, the uncontrollable things, whether it's the other team or the umpires or whatever, affect how you play the game or how coaches coach the game. And one of the big things we talk about is it really doesn't matter who you're playing. It's kind of like golf. You're playing against yourself, right? Don't beat yourself. Like, you know, make the other team earn the things that they get, throw strikes, you know, don't commit errors, put the ball in play, those kinds of things.
7: All right, matching up with Minden here tonight. What do you want to see from your guys now here tonight at home as you take on a good Minden squad?
8: Yeah, Minden has been playing well this year. You know, it's kind of, like I say, it's the stuff we always talk about. You know, hopefully, you know, our pitchers will compete, throw strikes, try to limit the free bases, and that limits their opportunities because they are good at seizing those opportunities. And then I think it's going to come down to trying to consistently get guys on base and come up with the clutch hits, whether they're, you know, with two outs or, you know, maybe even getting, like, you know, moving runners in from third base with less than two outs, whether it's a sacrifice fly or something like that. So just trying to pick up on those moments where we're not leaving runners on base and trying to limit, you know, how much traffic they have on base too.
7: Well, big thanks to both head coaches for joining me pregame. Just ahead, it's a look at the starters, and first pitch from Gothenburg is just ahead as we bring you Legion Baseball on Cami Country.
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1: 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It's the Melons and Minden squaring off in a matchup of a couple of teams who have had really nice summers so far. Let's meet tonight's starting lineups. 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For Minden, they'll go this way. Levi Bockstatter will start. He will be in left field defensively. Then it'll be Jake Boland batting second. And at shortstop, Bo Lutzkemeyer will bat third and is in center field. Zach Clubbundy will be batting cleanup and is the starting pitcher. Kyler Wilson is batting fifth and catching. It is Garrett Hartman batting sixth and at third base defensively. Landon Powers will bat seventh and is at first base defensively with Micah Houchin batting eighth and in right field. And then Kyler Coble will round out the starting nine for Minden. He is at second base defensively. So again for Minden, it's Bockstatter, Boland, Lutkemeyer, Clubbundy, Wilson, Hartman, Powers, Houchin, and Coble. Defensively for Gothenburg, here's how they will go: to Solomon in left, Risley in center, Saban in right. Willie McVay is at third with Jackson Earl at short. Drake Swan is at second. Thompson is at first. And Evan Geiser is catching for the starting pitcher in Callan Johnson. The right-hander on the season is 2-0, has an ERA of 4.02 and a 2-0 record. This is his fourth start of the season. He has given up 9 earned runs on 14 hits, 16 strikeouts, and 9 walks. His last appearance was a relief appearance on June 17th, a couple of days ago. In that win over Ogallala, he went an inning and two-thirds, gave up no runs on one hit, struck out two, and walked none. He has been able to go deep in some games this year for Gothenburg as well. His longest outing came June 10th against Ogallala, where he pitched 6 innings and gave up 3 runs. Callan Johnson also has gone 5 innings or more twice this season, and so he will face this Minden lineup, which is pretty dangerous. They're batting .363 as a team and a team on base percentage of .542. Doesn't matter how small the sample size, and it's not like the sample size is very small. We're getting decently deep here into the season at this point. They have been very good at the plate, but again, dealing with a few injuries here tonight. Heard from Coach Wilson again, missing a couple of starters here tonight against Gothenburg. As Callan Johnson looks into Levi Bockstatter, ready for the first pitch here of the game on what has turned into a beautiful evening for baseball. First pitch is spiked in the grass, and we are underway. It is 1-0. First pitch time tonight, just after 7 at 7:01, and it is, again, beautiful here in Gothenburg. 68 degrees here at first pitch. Winds are blowing out of the east at 10 miles an hour. 1-0, fastball stays upstairs. It's 2 balls and no strikes. We had gotten here, a lot of cloud coverage here